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0: 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Thanks again, Diane, and you enjoy the rest of your day.
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0: Carole King there, and A Natural Woman before that, Writing on the Wall, as performed by Frankie and Wendy. And the time, 29 minutes away from 1 o'clock here on Fraser Coast FM 107.5. 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
2: 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Okay, welcome back. You're listening to Fraser Coast 107.5 FM. I hope you haven't gone to bed yet. It's way too early. Okay, next up we've got for you, we've got Split Ends with I've Got You. And then after that we've got Desposito. And that one is by Luis Fonsi. So yes, the Split Ends one out in 1980. And Desposito more recently. But here we go with those two.

0: can't. What a treat. Were those planned? I had no idea, but they fitted perfectly, the fireworks. Guys, it's been such a pleasure tonight. We've got a few more songs left. You guys in the mood to sing along some more?
1: Yeah.
0: All right.

in.

And he was a great songwriter, and of course he's on Young Talent Time, of course. So, but yeah, I was quite amazed at what a talented person he was. And here's Russell Morris with a slightly shorter version of The Real Thing. And it's 11 to 8 on Fraser Coast FM 107.5.

What a great voice she's got, Olivia Dean. There, that's so easy. That's just her latest one out. All right, we've got the Dingoes coming up, way out west, of course, and where would the Dingoes be? Followed by some sponsor association messages as well. It's 24 minutes to 9 on Fraser Coast FM 107.5.